remote control. I just said we didn't have to rock your soul. Automatic system remote control. I just said we didn't have to rock your soul. Automatic system remote control. I just said we didn't have to rock your soul. Automatic system remote control. I just said we didn't have to rock your soul.

0: time and history closes, and out of the triumph of righteousness over the beast will come the reign of peace, love, and justice. May the words of my mouth and the meditation of my heart be accepted in thy sight.
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1: This is a Serious Dropout.

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I want you to know that I am the creator, Jaja Raja, the mind blender and the mind bender. Fire! Fire! 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Push!

0: and the mind.
1: But it's not a Michael Jackson bumbleclot element.
0: Oh,
1: and a little lamb with the next one,
0: hey,
1: them Prince
0: boy,
1: element. And them kind of little big bop bumbleclot element. It's too, what's it? What's it? Too black for them?

0: We're having a bit of a Lee Perry special tonight. Peter Harris, Mike Hodgson and Claire. Good visuals, come on you sound crew. Good to be here in Lublin. Bless.
1: Red Eye. People is going to be in demand for the truth.
0: Demand for the truth, Peter.

We're back on the live multi-track mixing. 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
1: Pure unreleased dubplate now from Lee Perry from an next album.
0: It shucks up Mighty
1: this
0: Manifestation.
1: This is from the Dolby Files. Fresh out of our new studios.
0: Mystery Babylon is now fading away by the power of revelation, I say. 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
1: 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The scorcher. See a market daylight. 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

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So great an area of land that from her western shores those beautiful sailors journeyed to the south and the North Americas with ease.

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The great Egyptian age is but a remnant of the Atlantean culture. The antediluvian kings colonized the world. All the gods who play in the mythological dramas, in all legends from all lands, were from fair Atlantis. Knowing her fate, Atlantis sent out ships to all corners of the earth. On board were the 12. The poet, the physician, the farmer, the scientist, the magician, and the other so-called gods of our legends, though gods they were. And as the elders of our time choose to remain blind, let us rejoice and let us sing and dance and ring in the new. Hail Atlantis!

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The tree was unhappy, but what could it do? It stood there in silence. The worm grew and grew. The tree was unhappy, but what could it say? The worm kept on growing. The tree shrank away.

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And all of the forest grew fearful to see what terrible fate lay in store for the tree.

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